Get up and party. Get up and jam. Get up and party. Get up and jam. Are you ready?

1896, Salzburg, January 27th, Wolfgang Amadeus is born. 1761, at the age of 5, Amadeus begins composing. 1773, he writes his first piano concerto. 1782, Wolfgang Amadeus Mozart marries Constance Weber. 1784, Wolfgang Amadeus Mozart becomes a Freemason. 1791, Mozart composes the Magic.

press my nose up to the glass around your heart. I should have known I was weaker from the start. You'll build

You know, you hear a lot of people complaining about what they don't have. Wow, you actually got people out here that's been laid off, having some real hard times. They losing their houses. They trying to figure out where they gonna sleep, where they gonna get their next meal. I mean, you name it, it's going on. When you get to look at that people that really have stuff versus the ones that's really struggling and trying to hold on to what they have. And I'm just reflecting on growing up. Seemed like the less that we had, we was at our best. This is real what I'm talking about, and this is a wake-up call. We shared more when we had less.

And I'm just reflecting on growing up. Seemed like the less that we had, we was at our best. This is real what I'm talking about, and this is a wake-up call. We shared more when we had less.

Yeah, Kobe homie. The big homie. You know me. Well, if it's I guess it's about time. Let me slide.

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You got to have a stomach for this shit, baby. And if you don't, you won't, you fake the funk. See, Snoop is the G in the G-funk. Now, don't do nothing that you can't get out of.

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I have tasted the maggots in the mind of the universe. I was not offended, for I knew I had to rise above it all.

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You're still here. This is us. These are my confessions.

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These are my confessions.

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Thank you, Sean. 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

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Yo, fellas having problems with the chicks, I want you right now to turn the lights down low.

0: and wanna thank you for helping me organize this meeting here today. And Kelly Staraki, I also want to thank you and all the other dons of the four families. Beyonce Corleone from the Southwest. Natavia Minza from the 4-4.
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0: You know, it's so unfortunate, so unnecessary for us to end up with broken hearts.

0: 为二里色寂静 backstabbing hating no more no more but godfather how do we avoid all these mishaps
1: it's obvious the writing's on the wall thou shalt not hate

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1: That's right. All right.
0: I ain't never really known my daddy.
2: Preach.
0: I was my mama's only child. The streets damn near raised me. I feel funny, but it's not.
2: Y'all's
0: the only family I got. And I love the INC. I guess it really don't matter what much happened tomorrow. Cause we men, ain't we?
1: That's right.
0: We men, ain't we?
1: Yes, sir.
3: Amen.

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1: Real dope dealers for real.
2: Ha ha! 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

0: Parabar. 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
1: come on. Yeah, say what you think. Yeah, say what you feel. Come on now.
2: Come on,
1: let it down.
3: I ain't much on praying now.
4: That's right. All right.
3: I ain't never really known my daddy.
5: Preach, brother, preach.
3: I was my mama's only child. The streets damn near raised me. I feel funny, bro. I guess it really don't matter what much happened tomorrow. Cause we men, ain't we?
6: That's right.
3: We men, ain't we?
6: Yes, sir.
7: Amen.

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1: Real dope dealers for real.
2: I don't give a shit.

0: go, man.
1: Jesus Christ, man, you're going to war.
0: What they say? They say come to me. Do I ever disappoint? Fucking no. Why? I deliver. Why? I'm your man. How do I know? How? No, no how. I got 100 things to do this morning. You're first in line, so can we move it along,
1: fine,
0: please?
1: Fine, right. I'm just looking for something small, light, cheap. 380, 32, something
0: no,
1: like
0: no,
1: that.
0: No, no, no. You want to be packing like a man, Eddie. You're a man, man. How about this 6-inch 357 Magnum?
1: Yeah.
0: Automatics, brown in 9mm. Now, I know what you're thinking, that's got no stopping power. But that's got 13 shots in the clip, man. That won't just kill a man, that'll turn him inside out, pull him upside down, piss on him, read him his last,
1: right? Right, fine, yeah, get the message. I'm just a bit fucking lost here.
2: And these are totally untraceable,
0: they don't exist.
1: What about guarantees?
0: What do you think this is, Guns R Us?

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Wie geht es dir? You're tuned in to Stream D.

always, I'm your host, Chic Noir. We're coming live from Stream D Towers here in Düsseldorf. As usual, we're going to start off with a little bit of vinyl today. 30 minutes or so, and then we get onto the new music. You can check out the first part of the show on TikTok. You can find me on Chic Noir and Tune Music. Got a couple from a great label called Big Chief. A couple of other little gems to share with you, and then on with the show.

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listening to Stream D, and this is District Rhine Radio Show live from Stream D Towers. First part of the show's over. Lots of new releases to go through today. Let's get you warmed up and ready for your Saturday night.

The last track was Oxygen by Kiko Essa. And this is Dirty. It's time to go. Saturday night. Dirty.

We're going to turn up the heat with some Latin flavours. Toma piro cada sin presa. Big shout to all the Spanish and Argentinian fans for tomorrow's final. It's going to be amazing.

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0: fingers. 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
1: 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We're live on Stream D. Let's go, people, let's go.

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Wish you all a beautiful weekend. Hope we've got you warmed up nicely. We'll be back in 2 weeks.

In the meantime, follow us on Instagram. For some up and coming shows. Got a busy summer ahead. It's not over yet. Good luck to Spain and Argentina tomorrow. It's a Latin party.

go in every mall in every state in every country and buy shit. Whether I can afford it or not, nigga, I want bitches, I want cars, I don't give a fuck, I want it all. That's what the fuck we here for.

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There are a lot of us who are caught up in this hell we all live in, content with being blinded by rules and judgment. We live in a world where it's more okay to follow than to lead. In this world, being a leader is trouble for the system we are all accustomed to. Being a leader in this day and age is being a threat. Not many people stood up against the system we all call life. But toward the end of our first 10 years into the millennium, we heard a voice. A voice who was speaking to us from the underground for some time. A voice who spoke of vulnerabilities and other human emotions and issues never before heard so vividly and honest. 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
1: Pay that.
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